like it's night, clear as day. Don't know what to say, and even though I'm gonna go, I don't know if it's right. Hey, but no one ever does.

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1: 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But wait a minute, isn't this?
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Now we're foolish to ignore.

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